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0: 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Less. 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

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Get your hands up. I know you know this one. We taking it back, but we bringing it in 2012. This is what we do. If you came to have a good time with Darius and Finlay,

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I got it, learning to share my people's pain. I got it, making flowers grow in hearts of stone. I got it, cause I always took the long way.